wild thing, I think I love you. 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

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And he's up there, what's that? Hawaiian noises. He's banging on the bongos like a chimpanzee. Oh, that ain't working.

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0: 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I hope you're feeling happy now.
1: 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Klasyka rocka.

0: I certainly was in the right.
1: Yeah, it's definitely right. Like, he's cruising for bruising.
0: Yeah, I don't know, I was really drunk at the time.
2: You just told me he was in Hooligans at number 2. Yeah, that's why he doesn't come up on 3-11. So after I yelled and screamed and telling him why.
3: Rock Radio 103.8 FM.